0: 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I'm Steve Seal, so glad you could tune in on this Tuesday evening, and stick around.
1: Here's your forecast for Eastern North Carolina tonight. Showers and storms likely, cloudy, lows at 69 degrees, your chance of precipitation 60%. Tomorrow, rain likely, mainly after 2 p.m., cloudy, highs around 77, northeast winds could gust as high as 22 miles per hour, your chance of precipitation 60%. And a 50% chance of precipitation Wednesday night, lows around 64 degrees.
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We can be a channel for so many of these things and their opposites. This violinist believes that she is just a channel for the power of classical music to flow through her and her instrument to you. And she'll be a channel of peace, love, and joy when she performs some Bach, coming up in about 45 minutes. I'm Jalene Kahn, and it's really great to have you here. I hope you're doing well tonight. We're also going to hear a guitar concerto in the next 15 minutes. And next, it's a piano concerto by the father of the string quartet and the father of the symphony, Haydn's Piano Sonata No. 38, performed by John O'Connor.

0: Spanish Dances, numbers 4, 5, and 6 by Enrique Granados. Peter Briner conducted the Razumovsky Sinfonia and guitarist Norbert Kraft.
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That was a Nonetto, first movement written by Bohuslav Martino, the Lati Chamber Ensemble in performance. Got some Magnolia Suite, an American work on the way, part of it anyway. Good morning, I'm Kevin O'Connor, grateful for your company today. And this day in history, 1872, the Russian pianist Anton Rubinstein made his American debut in New York City. Also the birth in 1899 of American composer William Dawson. He was born in Anniston, Alabama. And 1937, did not even know this was a thing, but it was apparently the

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Performing there were Alexandre Tarot piano, Florent Jodelet percussion, and Jean Desaluge tenor, playing the jazz-inspired Caramel Mou, or Soft Caramel, by Darius Milhaud, and introducing that, Madame Milhaud, Milhaud's wife Madeleine, read the poem. Shortly thereafter, Milhaud received an invitation to take an extended concert trip to the United States. With his newfound love of jazz, Milhaud jumped at the opportunity. He wasn't a great pianist, so in preparing for the concerts, he wrote some pieces of moderate difficulty for him to premiere. Leopold Stokowski invited him to conduct the Philadelphia Orchestra, but he had never conducted before. This was an intimidating prospect, as he considered it to be the finest orchestra in the world. What a